Ow. This is Curtis alongside Oliver. Right now what we are going to do is bless your heart with this song in the name of Jesus Christ.

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1: I believe
0: in your integrity.
1: I believe,
0: Lord, I believe.
1: I believe
0: in your love for me.
1: I believe.
0: Yes, I believe.
1: I believe
0: in your security.
1: I believe
0: even when it's dark
1: I believe
0: and the valley's low.
1: I

than any other name. That at the mention of the name of Jesus, every knee shall bow, both in heaven and on earth. And every tongue will confess that Jesus is Lord. Wherever you are watching from, is there anything in your life that needs to bow? Is it depression that you're struggling with that needs to bow? We call the name of Jesus and we say, hope arise for you in the name of Jesus. We say, joy of the Holy Ghost is stirred up within you. Depression, bow in the name of Jesus. Sickness, bow in the name of Jesus. Setback, bow in the name of Jesus. Stagnancy, bow in the name of Jesus. Unfruitfulness, bow in the name of Jesus. Lack, bow in the name of Jesus. Mano setebele no shetalabayash. We call him Jesus. We call him Jesus.